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1: What's going on, Hitman Hayes, on your Saturday night? These guys still touring. Actually, they were just in San Diego. They're doing the fairs around, and they opened up the San Diego County Fair recently. I have some friends in San Diego that went to the show. Thanks for listening all the way this hour. You got Cheap Trick. You got the Beatles, Ticket to Rise. And yes, you got Saturday in the Park, Chicago.

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1: Believe it or not, King Harvest wasn't the first to record this song. It was Kelly's previous band, Buffalongo, recorded a version of this in 1970. This became a hit in 1972. It is Dancing in the Moonlight in King Harvest.

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Is it Caribbean or is it Caribbean? Right? Or is that just me that doesn't know how to say it right? I don't know. Caribbean Queen, Billy Ocean, is on for you tonight.

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What are we excited about for the summer? What are you going to be doing for the 4th of July? 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

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All right, man, we're rolling through your weekend. Hitman Hayes, that is me playing the hits for you. All right, man, one of my all-time favorites, Heart. What about love? Big question we ask. What about love? Let's get it going. 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

Sunny 101.7. It is the Hitman. All right, Monday morning, when you're back at it to begin your work week, Murphy, Sam, and Jody are back at 5. They're going to be ready with Jody's Hollywood Outsider. It's Murphy, Sam, and Jody, Monday morning, when you wake up.

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Sunny 101.7. I'm Jeff Tyson. Well, I hope your night's going well. Boy, the music's looking good this hour. Billy Joel coming up for us. Creedence Clearwater Revival on the way, too. Here are the Cars.

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Canton's greatest hits, Sunny 101.7. I'm Jeff Tyson, always playing the songs here you know and can sing along to. Elton John's coming up for us next after Steve Perry. This one's for you, Ashley. Thank you for checking in tonight.

Sunny 101.7, Canton's greatest hits. I'm Jeff Tyson, nothing but a good time here. You know that. Let's turn it up. Temps and my girl.

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Hey, it's Jeff Tyson. 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
1: I'm Jeff Tyson. So glad you're listening tonight, Elaine. You got it. Loggins and Messina for you. Here's Danny's song.

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Canton's greatest hits, Sunny 101.7. I'm Jeff Tyson, always keeping it fun here, I promise you. And it's always going to be a song you no one can sing along to. No unfamiliar music here. BG.

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I'm Jeff Tyson. Don't you love it? Always going to be a song here you know and can sing along to. Yeah, keeping it upbeat and fun, too, for you tonight. Here's Huey Lewis and the News and the Power.

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Canton's greatest hits, Sunny 101.7. I'm Jeff Tyson. These guys are out on the road again this year. I think they're always on the road, aren't they? Yeah, they are so good. Can't wait to see them. By the way, check out all the concerts coming in our area. Go to our website.

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I'm Jeff Tyson. Where were you when this one first came out? Boy, I'll tell you the songs. Don't they bring back so many great memories? All right, I'll give you a hint. 1968. Are you kidding me? Almost 60 years ago? Woohoo!

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Sunny 101.7, Canton's greatest hits. I'm Jeff Tyson. Leslie's got us on tonight. Yeah, working the all-night shift. I appreciate you. And everything you're doing over there as a nurse as well. Thank you. Smokey Robinson, for you.

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And now I'm back to let you know I can really shake 'em down.

Canton's greatest hits, Sunny 101.7. I'm Jeff Tyson. I've got Supertramp coming up for us, also on the way not too far away. Creedence Clearwater Revival. Here's Phil Collins.

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Sunny 101.7, Canton's greatest hits. I'm Jeff Tyson. Aren't you loving the variety we've got rolling tonight? Boy, such good music. Coming up, we'll get to Elton John, Bob Seger on the way too, and Temptations not too far. Here's James Taylor.

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Sunny 101.7. I'm Jeff Tyson. Always going to be a song here you know and can sing along to. Rebecca, I'm so glad you're making this part of the morning, getting things moving today. You got it. For you and all those brown-eyed girls, Van Morrison.

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1: I'm Jeff Tyson. So glad you're listening. I appreciate you making us part of this Sunday morning. It's Creedence Clearwater Revival, and have you ever seen the rain?

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Sunny 101.7, Canton's greatest hits. I'm Jeff Tyson. I've got some good news for you. In fact, almost a miracle story. This is so good. I'll tell you about it here in just a minute. Stay with me. Here's Orleans.

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Sunny 101.7, Canton's greatest hits. I'm Jeff Tyson. That is going to do it for me. Have a great rest of your Sunday, and we'll do it again soon. I'll leave you with Jim Croce.

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Sunny 101.7. Coming up on 7 o'clock in the morning, I'm Craig Stammons. Welcome to the weekend. Happy Father's Day. Diana, Greg, Dan, Laurie, and John, thank you guys. Following me on Facebook and Instagram at C. Stevens Radio. Elton John's Tiny Dancer. Blue.

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Harrisburg and Crossroads, thanks for spending part of your day with us. Hey, it's Craig Stevens, and we're glad to keep you company. 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

0: Sunny 101.7, Canton's greatest hits. A little after 7 o'clock in the morning. Welcome to the weekend. I got Jimmy Buffett coming up. Music for free. Happy Father's Day. Dads, enjoy your day. Dads, take over the grill today. We do all the cooking. Then we complain about it on Monday.
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Coming up on 8 o'clock, it's Craig Stavins, 30 minutes commercial free. We love coming through the area. There are so many good Fleetwood Mac tribute bands. We follow Seven Wonders, and then there's a really good one called Tusk. Ever get a chance to see them, you'll close your eyes thinking you're listening to Fleetwood Mac. But right now you are listening to Fleetwood Mac. Here's You Make Love and Fun on the weekend.

Stockton's greatest hits, Sunny 101.7. Just after 8 o'clock. Welcome to the weekend. Happy Father's Day. So tomorrow's the big day at McDonald's. They're bringing back a menu item that has been off the menu since the 90s. People are excited, but they already started to complain. I'll tell you what it is next. Give me about 7 minutes after John Waite and Missing You. Happy Father's Day.

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1: 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So a lot of fans not happy with Rod Stewart. If they were going, to go to a Rod Stewart concert a week ago. He canceled it due to health concerns. Following night, yes, they spotted him on camera drinking an ice cold beer at the World Cup. Listen, it was his team, and he's a soccer guy. What the?

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Is this-

Sunny 101.7. It's Craig Stevens. And tomorrow morning as you're driving into work, Murphy, Sam, and Jody, they'll be back for you. Don't miss Jody's top three things that you need to know or Sam's music news. They'll get your day off to a great start here on Sunny. It's late.

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Have yourself a better than good day, and happy Father's Day to all the dads. We'll be taking my dad to a baseball game later today. I'm going to head on out of here with Elton. And somebody save my life tonight. We'll see you tomorrow.

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1: So there's this cruise company that's working on the idea of a mile-long cruise ship, big enough for tens of thousands of people. 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
1: Okay, yeah, it's only June, but for some people, spooky season is already in full swing. Summerween is on TikTok everywhere. Okay, pumpkin vibes. 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
1: So there were a lot of fans asking if Phil Collins was going to pick up the drumsticks again for the Rock and Roll Hall of Fame and give us a little rat-a-tat-tat. Doesn't look like that's going to be happening. The hard answer is no. But I have a feeling there's going to be some really great tributes to him. And I can't wait to see what they have up their sleeve for October's show.

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It's Christina. You know, we start your day with a daily dose of good news. 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
1: Don't forget, another chance to pick up $2,500, part of our 250K USA giveaway. 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

Sunny 101.7. Rolling through a Father's Day afternoon with the greatest hits back to back. I'm Jeff Davis. Steve Perry, Elton John coming up. Something crazy is going to be at the Sphere in Las Vegas sometime next year. We'll tell you what that is in just a few. Just after 3 o'clock, it's Hart.

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You've got Canton's greatest hits right here. I'm Jeff Davis on Sunny 101.7.

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I'm Jeff Davis. 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

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Sunny 101.7. Elliot Randall doing that fine guitar work on Steely Dan's Reelin' in the Years. Getting back into another long set of the greatest hits. Here's Michael.

Sunny 101.7. Just after 4 o'clock, I'm Jeff Davis. Happy Father's Day. More of the greatest hits rolling back-to-back for you. Steve Miller Band, Fleetwood Mac coming up. Thursday is Global Beatles Day. So let it be.

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I'm Jeff Davis. We start your day with a daily dose of good news. The morning pick-me-up at 7:10 with Murphy, Sam, and Jody. It's tomorrow morning right here on Canton's Greatest Hits, Sunny 101.7.

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Canton's greatest hits, Sunny 101.7. I'm Jeff Davis. It's a long set of the greatest hits back to back. Did Pink Floyd really do a disco song? Well, it's coming up next. Right now, Blondie.

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1: I'm Jeff Davis. Happy Father's Day afternoon. We've got your weekend rock and roll soundtrack. And now we got the soul portion. Here's Aretha.

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0: 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It is the Hitman, and tomorrow morning, grab your coffee and start your day with Murphy, Sam, and Jody. You'll get caught up with Jody's Hollywood Outsider. 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

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Hey, what's going on? 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Hey, tomorrow, 8 a.m., a keyword that could get you $2,500 as we celebrate the 4th of July in 250 years of the USA.

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Sunny, 101.7. By the way, this 1979 hit was originally a medley with some other songs, an extended mix, and then they chopped it up and made this one, Working My Way Back to You.